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0: Big Country, 92.5 KTWB, Luke Bryan, Country, and She Knows It, Julia Kay. MTV's Video Music Award nominees, they are out, and the awards show is September 27th. No, Morgan Wallen, nominated for Artist of the Year. We've got Stella Lefty for Best New Artist. And of course, Ella Langley, she's up for Song of the Year with Choosin' Texas, obviously. Nominees for the Best Country category include Choosin' Texas, Kacey Musgraves, Dry Spell, Lainey Wilson, Somewhere Over Laredo, Luke Combs, Back in the Saddle, Shaboozy with Cowgirl, Stella Lefty's Boston, and Tucker Whitmore, Brunette. I would have to think it would be Ella, wouldn't you? I mean, it kind of is the song of the world right now, so it would seem a little strange if she didn't. Get Shania Twain, Jordan Davis, and Low Cash all on the way on KTWB.
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0: Big Country, 92.5 KTWB. Lauren, Elena, Chase Matthew, and all my exes. Julia K, tomorrow's going to be a great morning to go check out all the farmer's markets going around. Like Falls Park, they've got theirs from 8 until 1 every Saturday through October. Plenty of them you can go check out. A friend of mine, she's trying to find the mini cucumbers because she doesn't want sliced pickles. She wants the whole thing. And she's only got two in her garden right now. It doesn't look like a very successful year. So if you're out and about at these farmers markets and you see the mini cucumbers so she can make whole pickles, let me know, okay? Get word out to me. Zach John King on the way. John Morgan's coming up. And a bunch more. It's all part of another long set of commercial-free number one country. But right now, it's Ryan Kelly's Entertainment Update on KTWB.
1: A lot of variety with new movies this weekend, starting with Insidious, Out of the Further. Spa Weekend, a great girls movie. Anna Faris, Isla Fisher, Leslie Mann, and comedian Michelle Buteau. And Jason Statham stars in Mutiny. Talk about Act Maxine. These are on-screen couples who hated each other in real life. Ryan Gosling and Rachel McAdams from The Notebook. And Patrick Swayze, Jennifer Grey from Dirty Dancing. NFL preseason continues today, tomorrow, and on Sunday. Monday, tonight's games on the NFL Network, it's Steelers versus Jets, and the Broncos are hosting Green Bay. Another last-minute addition to Dancing with the Stars, Julia Stiles. The new season gets started September 15th. Ella Langley says her dream collabs are Stevie Nicks, Chris Stapleton, and Harry Styles. Here's a fun fact about Ella. She uses eyelash glue to keep her bangs in place while on stage. And finally, Luke Combs is the voice of a country star on a Disney Channel series, Big City Greens.
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9: Clear and quiet tonight. Our overnight low 62 degrees. Then for your Saturday, sunny skies. High of 84. North breeze 5 to 10 miles an hour. On Sunday, partly cloudy, 82 with a gentle south breeze. Could be a few sprinkles Sunday afternoon. Better chance of rain Sunday night into Monday. From the Storm Center, KLOLAYA TV, I'm meteorologist Jay Trollback.

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0: Big Country, 92.5 KTWB, John Morgan and Kid Myself. Julia K, did you see Cheez-Its has come out with a limited time only brand new flavor of their little Cheez-It crackers? It's a Cheez-It Coors Light beer cheese flavored cracker, which sounds kind of interesting. Have you tried it yet? I know it came out just this month. It's a limited time. I mean, it's very football-y fall sounding, that's for sure. I like beer cheese soup, and I put crackers in my beer cheese soup, so this might not, I might have to go look. Have you tried them yet? I want to know if you tried them. Let me know if it's worth it. 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Give me a review if you've tried the Coors Light Cheez-It beer cheese crackers. Ella Langley is coming up, Stella Lefty and Dierks Bentley on KTWB.
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Made You Look, coming out November 6th. This song from his debut album of last summer was Painted You Pretty in Big Country.

0: Bay Country, 92.5 KTWB, Hudson Westbrook, and Painted You Pretty, Julia K. Tomorrow night, we've got our all requests Saturday night. 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How about Doc's Dumb Dumb of the Day? It is time for it on Big Country, KTWB.
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2: Thanks, Chris. Today's Dumb Dumb comes from Afton, Tennessee.
3: Already.
2: America, Chris. Land of the free and home of a few dummies.
3: Mm-hmm.
2: 52-year-old Troy Hunt was arrested Wednesday after he was spotted floating down the Nolichucky River.
3: Okay.
2: On a log.
3: Okay.
2: Troy was naked. And singing God Bless the USA by Lee Greenwood.
3: Hey, say no more.
2: And it all happened in the middle of the day.
3: Uh-huh.
2: Someone spotted the natural wonder that was Troy on the Nolichucky and called 911 around 11 o'clock Wednesday morning. When they arrived on the scene, cops kind of assumed Troy was in trouble. You know, clinging to a log without any clothes on.
3: Right.
2: So imagine their surprise when Troy refused to be rescued.
3: Huh.
2: They tossed him a rope a few times, but he wouldn't grab it. Well, anyone who knows the Nolichucky knows there's a dam on the Nolichucky. And cops knew it wouldn't end well for Troy if he went over that dam.
3: Uh-huh.
2: This went on for 10 miles before they finally fished Troy out of the river at a boat ramp in the middle of a public park.
3: Yeah.
2: Still naked, so
3: sure.
2: That field trip was ruined. When they asked him why he was naked, he said the current must have ripped his shorts off. He also said he didn't grab their ropes because they were yelling at him and it hurt his feelings. Troy is facing charges for indecent exposure, disorderly conduct, and public intoxication. Ah, there you go. Troy also has some outstanding warrants, so drawing attention to himself by ditching his clothes and diving into the Nolichucky. That was really dumb.
3: Uh-huh.
2: I just like saying Nolichucky.
3: Of course.
2: Troy Hunt of Afton, Tennessee.
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12: Skies will stay clear tonight with a very light north breeze. Our overnight low, 62 degrees. Then on Saturday, sunny and mild, 84 for a high. A north breeze, 5 to 10 miles an hour. On Sunday, partly cloudy, south breeze, 82 degrees. Some sprinkles possible Sunday afternoon. Better chance of rain Sunday night and Monday. From the Storm Center, I'm Jay Trobeck.

Big Country, 92.5 KTWB, Chris Stapleton. There's a lot of younger artists who would love to collaborate with him on some music. Say so. Here's Dan and Shay in Big Country.

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I imagine they're about blowing the roof off over there down the street at the Premier Center right now. Riley Green putting on a show for everybody.

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0: 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Julia Kay, I've got Zach Brown Band on the way. Tim McGraw, Cody Johnson. 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So something you can do there tomorrow night. All right, little break. We'll get that music on the way here on Big Country, KTWB.
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0: 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Tomorrow night, our zoo here in town is having an adult night where you leave the kids home. I'll tell you about it after Cody Johnson.
1: He's a ranch hand in a pinch, man. 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
1: 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They like to do these adult nights once in a while where you have to be 21 to go out and explore the zoo. So tomorrow night, it is Tiki Night is the theme. They've got a tropical themed menu. There's beverages out there. They've got an Aloha chicken sandwich or the spicy pineapple meatballs. I would love to try that. And then they've got some specialty drinks out there too, a Paradise Punch. So you got your drinks, you got some great food, the splash pad's going to be open, and you just got the zoo in general, and there's going to be some zookeeper chats and stuff. Kind of a fun little thing you can do tomorrow night from 6 until 9. You want to do that little date night? Maybe it's just like a girls' night out to go have some fun. It's adult night regardless. Go to greatzoo.org and you can get all the information on that. Your Big Country forecast from the Killaland Live Doppler Storm Center on the way. Trace Adkins, George Burge, Eric Church all coming up on KTWB.
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5: Big Country weather.
6: Clear and quiet tonight. Overnight low 62 degrees. Then for your Saturday, sunny skies. High of 84. North breeze 5 to 10 miles an hour. On Sunday, partly cloudy, 82 with a gentle south breeze. Could be a few sprinkles Sunday afternoon. Better chance of rain Sunday night into Monday. From the Storm Center, Keloland TV, I'm meteorologist Jay Trollback.

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0: Big Country, 92.5 KTWB, Eli Young Band, and Crazy Girl. The Heartland Country Corn Maze is officially open over by Harrisburg. 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I've got Kenny Chesney coming up. 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

0: Big Country 92.5 KTWB Zach Top and South of Sanity, October 24th. No, that's the Zach Brown Band. October 15th, this one, Zach Top, is at the Premier Center along with Marty Stewart. 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
9: Skies will stay clear tonight with a very light north breeze. Our overnight low, 62 degrees. Then on Saturday, sunny and mild, 84 for a high, a north breeze 5 to 10 miles an hour. On Sunday, partly cloudy, south breeze, 82 degrees. Some sprinkles possible Sunday afternoon. Better chance of rain Sunday night and Monday. From the Storm Center, I'm Jay Trobeck.

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7: Big Country Weather.
8: Clear and quiet tonight. Our overnight low, 62 degrees. Then for your Saturday, sunny skies. High of 84, north breeze 5 to 10 miles an hour. On Sunday, partly cloudy, 82 with a gentle south breeze. Could be a few sprinkles Sunday afternoon. Better chance of rain Sunday night into Monday. From the Storm Center, Keloland TV, I'm meteorologist Jay Troll.

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0: 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Good Lord willing and the creek don't rise. We'll be back Monday morning. And look, this whole Chris and Doc's brain squeeze thing is getting kind of serious. The progressive jackpot is now up to $220. Now, the question goes like this. Oh, sorry, we're out of time. 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
10: Big Country Weather. Your Saturday will be really nice. We expect a sunny sky all day long. Our high, 84. That's a couple degrees above normal. Just a very light north breeze. Then on Sunday, we start partly cloudy with a south breeze warming to 82 degrees. Could have a few sprinkles Sunday afternoon. But Sunday night and Monday, that's our best chance for some rainfall. From the Storm Center, I'm Jay Trobeck.

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0: 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Check out my new song, Kid Myself, right now. 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
0: Big Country Weather. We'll have mild temperatures all weekend long. Today, sunny, 84 degrees Saturday afternoon. North breeze 5 to 10 miles an hour. On Sunday, partly cloudy. South breeze warming to 82. Now, we do have a chance of some sprinkles Sunday afternoon. The better chance of rain Sunday night and Monday. Otherwise, Monday's high, 81 degrees. From the Storm Center, I'm Jay Troll.

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0: Exes featuring Chase Matthews. 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It's the classic
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0: Hey, it's Doc Murphy, half of the Chris and Doc Show. Good Lord willing and the creek don't rise. We'll be back Monday morning. And look, this whole Chris and Doc's brain squeeze thing is getting kind of serious. The progressive jackpot is now up to $220. Now, the question goes like this. Oh, sorry, we're out of time. You'll have to wait till 7 Monday morning to find out.
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15: We'll have mild temperatures all weekend long. Today, sunny, 84 degrees Saturday afternoon. North breeze 5 to 10 miles an hour. On Sunday, partly cloudy. South breeze warming to 82. Now, we do have a chance of some sprinkles Sunday afternoon. The better chance of rain Sunday night and Monday. Otherwise, Monday's high, 81 degrees. From the Storm Center, I'm Jay Trollback.

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3: Your Saturday will be really nice. We expect a sunny sky all day long. Our high, 84. That's a couple degrees above normal. Just a very light north breeze. Then on Sunday, we start partly cloudy with a south breeze warming to 82 degrees. Could have a few sprinkles Sunday afternoon, but Sunday night and Monday, that's our best chance for some rainfall. From the Storm Center, I'm Jay Trobeck.

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0: Hey there, I'm Cody Johnson, and this is my song, Horseback. 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It's fun, and I love it.
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0: He's a ranch hand in a pinch, man. 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
16: have mild temperatures all weekend long. Today, sunny, 84 degrees Saturday afternoon. North breeze 5 to 10 miles an hour. On Sunday, partly cloudy. South breeze warming to 82. Now, we do have a chance of some sprinkles Sunday afternoon. The better chance of rain Sunday night and Monday. Otherwise, Monday's high, 81 degrees. From the Storm Center, I'm Jay Trollback.

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He was a millionaire. 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
12: Skies will stay clear tonight with a very light north breeze. Our overnight low 62 degrees. Then on Saturday, sunny and mild, 84 for a high, a north breeze 5 to 10 miles an hour. On Sunday, partly cloudy, south breeze 82 degrees. Some sprinkles possible Sunday afternoon. Better chance of rain Sunday night and Monday. From the Storm Center, I'm Jay Trobeck.

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0: Hey, it's Doc Murphy, half of the Chris and Doc Show. Good Lord willing and the creek don't rise. We'll be back Monday morning. And look, this whole Chris and Doc's brain squeeze thing is getting kind of serious. The progressive jackpot is now up to $220. Now, the question goes like this. Oh, sorry, we're out of time. 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
17: It is going to be a gorgeous start to the weekend as temperatures climb to a high of 84 degrees today with plenty of sunshine and light north winds at 5 to 10 miles per hour. For tonight, skies will become partly cloudy and lows are expected to be slightly below average for this time of year, near 63. From the Killaland Live Doppler HD Storm Center.

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19: Today is going to be another calm day with the sunshine returning and highs near average for this time of year, around 84 degrees. Winds are going to be from the north at 5 to 10 miles per hour and will remain on the lighter side for the overnight hours. We will cool to a low of 56 with partly cloudy skies. From the Killaland Live Doppler HD Storm Center, I'm meteorologist Jalen Borison.

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1: 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Good Lord willing and the creek don't rise. We'll be back Monday morning. And look, this whole Chris and Doc's brain squeeze thing is getting kind of serious. The progressive jackpot is now up to $220. Now, the question goes like this. Oh, sorry, we're out of time. 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
17: It is going to be a gorgeous start to the weekend as temperatures climb to a high of 84 degrees today with plenty of sunshine and light north winds at 5 to 10 miles per hour. For tonight, skies will become partly cloudy and lows are expected to be slightly below average for this time of year near 63. From the Killaland Live Doppler HD Storm Center, I'm meteorologist Jalen Borson.

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0: 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I'm just saying all my exes would agree. It's the classic
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12: Today is going to be another calm day with the sunshine returning and highs near average for this time of year, around 84 degrees. Winds are going to be from the north at 5 to 10 miles per hour and will remain on the lighter side for the overnight hours. We will cool to a low of 56 with partly cloudy skies. From the Killaland Live Doppler HD Storm Center, I'm meteorologist Jalen Borison.

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We're going to pull out the archives of your high school memory coming up after Luke Combs, Be By You.

0: Big Country, 92.5 KTWB. Well, I promise to go back, way back in your brain, back to high school. Where do you remember when you could get 12 CDs just for one penny? That's right, Columbia House. I know so many of us were members. I'm not sure if that's what you called it. And none of us could resist that great deal to get our 12 CDs in the mail. And we all did it. But don't forget about that pesky fine print where you had to purchase one CD every month. Remember the selection of the month that you forgot to decline? Well, after 71 years in business, Columbia House finally closing its doors. September 15th will be their last day in business. It'd be interesting to know, but at the 90s peak, Columbia House had over 16 million members. And now every song is available in 1 second at our fingertips, just one tap away. It's not as exciting as 12 free CDs for a penny, but it's going to have to do. I'm Allie. This is KTWB.
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Zach Brown Band on Big Country 92.5 KTWV. While kids back to school last week and the rest of them this coming week, what does it cost to send a kid to school? Well, let's dig in after Hudson Westbrook on KTWV.

0: Hanson Westbrook on Big Country 92.5 KTWB. Well, it's an exciting time of year with kids starting school. I know Harrisburg and Sioux Falls Christian started last week. I think Brandon and Sioux Falls School District coming up this week. So all those kids are going to be off. And wow, school's expensive. I was looking up average costs, $864 per child for getting ready for school, $250 or so on clothes, $174 on shoes, $146 on school supplies, and another $293 on electronics. That sure adds up quick. Nationwide K-12 back-to-school spending is going to hit a record this year at over $43 billion. That's with a B, $43 billion across America. Oh, by the way, this does not include school lunches, which costs each family about $4,000 per child each year. I guess that's a school lunch or a home pack lunch. Golly, who knew school was so expensive? But probably worth every penny. I'm Allie. This is KTWB.
1: 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We'll be back Monday morning. And look, this whole Chris and Doc's brain squeeze thing is getting kind of serious. The progressive jackpot is now up to $220. Now, the question goes like this. Oh, sorry, we're out of time. You'll have to wait till 7 Monday morning to find out.
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13: It is going to be a gorgeous start to the weekend as temperatures climb to a high of 84 degrees today with plenty of sunshine and light north winds at 5 to 10 miles per hour. For tonight, skies will become partly cloudy and lows are expected to be slightly below average for this time of year, near 63. From the Killaland Live Doppler HD Storm.

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That was Riley Green, who got to see him last night at the Premier Center. What a show. Coming up now, Zach John King on KTWB.

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0: Langley with Morgan Wallen on Big Country 92.5 KTWB. Well, if you don't have any plans tonight, you do now. Grab your cowboy boots and your cowboy hat, because tonight is the McCrossin Boys Ranch Extreme Event Challenge Rodeo. It is going to be, it's going to be so fun. It's a full rodeo, right? Bull riding, barrel racing, and the best and cutest part, mutton busting. 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It is going to be a fun, family-friendly event. All of the proceeds go to the McCrossin's Boys Ranch, which is obviously doing great work in our community. The gates open not very long from now, in fact, at 3:30. Pre-show at 4, rodeo starts at 5. So you can learn more about this. 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Yeehaw!
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2: And good morning. It is Doc Murphy. We have an update from Hot Spring Spas here on 41st Street in Sioux Falls. The truckload sale, well, it's already begun. You've probably already heard about it. Now you're wondering, what's in it for you? That's why we're talking to Rebecca. Rebecca, happy weekend, first and foremost.
0: Oh, thanks. You too.
2: Now, let's get some people in here to buy some hot tubs and some saunas and some... You have so much stuff, it's hard to know where to start, to be honest.
0: It is. And the deals are amazing. You know, we just really love helping people live better, waking up and having more energy. And these products that we have here are going to help you enjoy doing it all.
2: I want to stress with people that this is today and tomorrow only.
0: Yes, actually, we're typically not open on Sunday, but this sale is so big that we are extending our hours from 11 to 4 on Sunday. So make sure you get in here by 4 o'clock on Sunday.
2: All right, we're going to check in. 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It's Doc Murphy on the road for KTWB.
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Jordan Davis coming up with Turn This Truck Around. 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
1: Oh, happy Saturday. It is Doc Murphy, and I've got an update from Hot Spring Spas, 41st Street here in Sioux Falls, West 41st Street. You don't need the address. Just drive down 41st and look for, is it Gary?
2: Yeah.
1: Gary out front, the giant rubber ducky, will welcome you to Hot Spring Spas. And Amy Sumner, it's a pleasure to see you and hopefully sell some hot tubs and some saunas and some pools with you guys today.
2: 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So perfect time to come in and get a hot tub because fall chill is in the air in the evening, and it is perfect timing for this sale because you're going to want to have this now all winter long. So the prices are great. Also the saunas. Lots of people, we have been seeing sauna after sauna after sauna customer. Again, you know, some people take a little bit more of a break in the summer, but it is a great time to get into these. And again, we have cash rebates and we have 0 for 60 financing, so stop on in.
1: And you want to do it this weekend because the truckload sale wraps up tomorrow afternoon at 4 o'clock. Is that correct?
2: Absolutely. So we want to see you soon.
1: All right. The truckload sale continues at Hot Spring Spas on West 41st Street. Gary, the giant rubber ducky out front, ready to welcome you. It's Doc Murphy on the road for KTWB.

0: George Strait on Big Country 92.5 KTWB, your free ticket headquarters. And I'm going to tell you how to win free tickets to see Gary Allen. He's at the Washington Pavilion next week. It's coming up after Cody Johnson.
1: He's a ranch hand in a pinch, man. Hotter than the red on a cattle brand. Because she's a gold digger with a quick trigger. A cast iron skillet swinging lid flipper. Now he's a double wide on the county line.

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1: 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And we're not fooling around either. Starting tomorrow night, make sure you tune in and listen. Julia Kay will be on the air live and giving away tickets to see Gary Allen, you know, watching airplanes. Gosh, he's probably the country artist that made me completely fall in love with country music. And he's going to be in Sioux Falls next Thursday night at the Washington Pavilion. It's certain to be quite a show. He's got just hit after hit. All the songs you can sing along to. So Julia Kay is going to send you to the show for free. All you have to do is listen. 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
13: We've got more sunshine in store for this afternoon, along with a seasonable high of 84 degrees and north winds at 5 to 10 miles per hour. The light winds are going to keep hanging around into the overnight hours, and skies will become partly cloudy. By tomorrow morning, lows will be around 56. From the Killoland Live Doppler HD Storm Center, I'm meteorologist Jalen Borson.

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Coming up now, Dan and Shay. This is called Say So on KTWB, Sioux Falls, number one station.

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1: 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If you're looking for a little bit of a change, maybe in your fitness or some of your other habits, I have some encouragement for you coming up after Kenny Chesney on KTWB.

0: Country, 92.5 KTWB. I'm Allie Gabriel, and about 3.5 weeks ago, my 20-year-old daughter came to me and said, Mom, do you know what 75 hard is? Do you want to try it with me? Yes, I know what it is, and I don't know if I want to try it with you. And 30 minutes later, she printed off the progress chart, I guess you would call it, and brought it up and said, we're starting tomorrow. I feel like I had no choice. I was forced into an insane 75-day lifestyle challenge. If you haven't heard of 75 Hard, let's just say it's super hard. It's right in the title there. I probably should have known that. But 26 days in now, I feel great. I have clarity. I've lost a little weight. I have changed some habits that I didn't love about myself. And I'm really happy that I'm 1/3 of the way done and I'm not quitting at this point. So if you want to maybe get in shape, quit drinking, read more books, drink more water, it's going to help you do all of that stuff. Look it up and go for it. And send me a message on X if you need some encouragement. I'm happy to do that. This is KTWB.
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2: Hey, it's Doc Murphy, and here's what's going on at Hot Springs Spas this weekend on West 41st Street in Sioux Falls. Actually, I don't need to tell you. We've got Amy Sumner here, and she knows way more about it than I do. The truckload sale wraps up tomorrow, but there's still plenty of time and plenty of inventory.
3: Absolutely. 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

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Thomas Rhett is coming up with After All the Bars Are Closed. But first, this guy, Riley

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1: Hey, checking in again. It is Doc Murphy on the road on KTWB. We're talking with Rebecca at Hot Spring Spas on 41st Street in Sioux Falls. 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It wraps up tomorrow afternoon. There's still plenty of time. And I'm learning something new from Rebecca about the swim spas. Let's delve into swim spas. Tell me more.
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school uphill both ways. 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

0: on Big Country 92.5 KTWB. Just a little apology to anyone who's not a Vikings fan, because I am, and that is the team that I'm going to talk about. If you prefer another team, I don't know, seek professional help, because actually it's probably the Vikings fans who really need some help. We've been hanging in there for quite a while. Well, anyway, the Vikings play today. Actually, you know what? They're on right now. Kickoff was at noon. They're playing the Baltimore Ravens. I know it's just a preseason game, so you're probably not going to see Kyler Murray and all the starters, but if you're an NFL fan, it's still fun to get pumped up for the season. So tune in. The Vikings are 1-0 in the preseason. They beat the Giants last week, so that was fun. We're getting ramped up. NFL just a couple weeks away. So get your Vikings jersey out.
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9: The quiet weather is going to continue for this afternoon with light north winds at 5 to 10 miles per hour and highs near 84 degrees. We will have sunny skies, but for tonight, we will become partly cloudy. Lows are going to be around 56 before we warm to a high of 82 for tomorrow. From the Killalea Live Doppler HD Storm Center, I'm meteorologist Jalen Borison.

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Well, a sure sign that fall is here, plus something fun to do with the family. It's coming up after Morgan.

0: Country 92.5 KTWB. Well, we're always looking for fun stuff to do, and we have plenty of it around the Sioux Empire. I know this is going to be hard to believe, but the Heartland Country Corn Maze is open. They opened last week, and I'm looking at the design online right now. It's beautiful. It's a bunny rabbit with some hills behind him. It looks really difficult this year. So that means you're going to get your money's worth. You're going to be in there a while. The corn maze is open tonight until 8 p.m. They're open every Friday, Saturday, and Sunday, all the way through Halloween. So plenty of time to go. Admission, just $9 for adults and $6 for kids. Little kids, 4 and under, are free. I've been to this many times. My kids go every year. And getting lost in there is pretty fun, a little bit scary sometimes. But they also have concessions and all kinds of activities going on. And then around the Halloween time, they make it a spooky maze, which is extra fun too. Enjoy. Fall is here. This is KTWB.
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0: Jelly Roll on Big Country, 92.5 KTWB. A couple local events going on tonight I wanted to highlight. The Sioux Falls Canaries are at home against the Kansas City Monarchs. 5:35 for the first pitch. Also, Tiki Night at the Great Plains Zoo tonight with a pretty dang fun band that you all know. Too Drunk to Fish is going to be there. And finally, Levitt at the Falls, of course. 50 free concerts all summer long. And tonight, a great band called Mississippi Heat. And that starts at 7 p.m. Enjoy your time. Lots of great things to do right in town tonight. This is KTWB.
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12: We've got more sunshine in store for this afternoon, along with a seasonable high of 84 degrees and north winds at 5 to 10 miles per hour. The light winds are going to keep hanging around into the overnight hours, and skies will become partly cloudy. By tomorrow morning, lows will be around 56. From the Killowland Live Doppler HD Storm Center, I'm meteorologist Jalen Borson.

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0: Country 92.5 KTWB. It's Ella Langley and Loving Life Again. I'm Chris Calhoun. Absolutely gorgeous downtown. Sunshine, 80 degrees. How long will this nice weather last? We'll check in with our friends over at the Kelloland Live Doppler Storm Center next. And then some Gary Allen with Watching Airplanes next on KTWB.
1: 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And look, this whole Chris and Doc's brain squeeze thing is getting kind of serious. The progressive jackpot is now up to $220. Now, the question goes like this. Oh, sorry, we're out of time. 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
14: The quiet weather is going to continue for this afternoon with light north winds at 5 to 10 miles per hour and highs near 84 degrees. We will have sunny skies, but for tonight, we will become partly cloudy. Lows are going to be around 56 before we warm to a high of 82 for tomorrow. From the Kelloland Live Doppler HD Storm Center, I'm meteorologist Jalen Borison.

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0: WB Don't Tell on Me. That is Jason Aldean. We heard him just a few songs back singing Watching Airplanes, talking about Gary Allen. He will be at the Washington Pavilion this Thursday night, August 27th. And we are giving away tickets starting tomorrow night and all week long in the evenings with Julia Kay. She is getting you into that Gary Allen concert Thursday night. 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Lady A coming up, some Luke Bryan and Thomas Rhett on Big Country 92.5 KTWB.
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9: We've got more sunshine in store for this afternoon, along with a seasonable high of 84 degrees and north winds at 5 to 10 miles per hour. The light winds are going to keep hanging around into the overnight hours, and skies will become partly cloudy. By tomorrow morning, lows will be around 56. From the Killoland Live Doppler HD Storm Center, I'm meteorologist Jalen Borson.

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0: KTWB. She is from Chicago, but singing about Boston. And that song, Stella Lefty. Great new song on KTWB. Sunshine 81 downtown. Perfect day and perfect evening to head out to McCrossin Boys Ranch, I-90 Marion Road exit, just to the north. It's the Extreme Event Challenge Rodeo. 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Barrel racing, the Northern Bull Riding Tour, the wildest show on wool, mutton busting. It's all happening tonight at McCrossin Boys Ranch, and all proceeds support the programs for at-risk youth at McCrossin Boys Ranch. 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

92.5 KTWB, where you always hear the new country first, to Lauren Elena, Chase Matthew. Very cool song. It's called All My Exes, KTWB.

0: Morning Country, 92.5 KTWB, where you always hear the new country first. Great one from Lauren Elena and Chase Matthew. It's called All My Exes. I'm Chris Calhoun, Sunshine 81. How long will these nice temps last? We'll find out next when we check in with the Kelloland Live Doppler Storm Center. And then Luke Bryan, I Don't Want This Night to End, coming up next on KTWB.
1: 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And look, this whole Chris and Doc's brain squeeze thing is getting kind of serious. The progressive jackpot is now up to $220. 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Oh, sorry, we're out of time. 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
11: Temperatures are going to be right around average for your Sunday, with highs getting to near 82 degrees and light south winds at 5 to 15 miles per hour. Our skies will be partly cloudy, but by Sunday night, we could have some unsettled weather. Rain chances are going to increase and hang around into Monday morning. From the Kelloland Live Doppler HD Storm Center, I'm meteorologist Jalen Borson.

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0: KTWB Luke Combs. It's Beat by You. Good afternoon. I'm Chris Calhoun. Julia Kay will be in after 6 with your All Request Saturday night. She will also be here tomorrow night and in the evenings all this upcoming week, and we'll be giving away tickets to a great concert, Gary Allen at the Washington Pavilion, this Thursday night, the 27th. 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Jason Aldean and the Dirt Road Anthem next on KTWB.
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light the bonfire and call the girls. King and the can and the Marlboro man. Jack and Jim were a few good men. 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I'm tired of talking, man. Y'all ain't listening. Them old

0: 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It's Painted You Pretty. That's a very cool new song, and you heard it here first. I'm Chris Calhoun, Julia K. After 6 with your All Request Saturday Night. 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
10: Big Country Weather.
11: Light winds are going to continue for this evening while starting to shift back to the southeast during the overnight hours. Partly cloudy skies will stick around as well, with temperatures cooling to a low of 56 degrees. For tomorrow, highs will be near average around 82, and more partly cloudy skies are in store. From the Killoland Live Doppler HD Storm Center, I'm meteorologist Jalen Borison.

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0: Big Country, 92.5 KTWB. I can't love you anymore. Ella Langley, Morgan Wallen, all requests Saturday night. Julia K, we go till midnight. You can call me. 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A lot of texts starting the night out. You can also email me on the app and at ktwb.com. You just click on request a song and it'll get on over to me that way. Lots of great stuff on the way here. And I'm going to give away a pair of tickets again tonight for the Twitty and Lynn, the grandchildren of Conway Twitty and Loretta Lynn, performing in Worthington at the Memorial Auditorium Performing Arts Center. Friday, September 25th, I have a pair of tickets. I'm not going to do it right now, but I will, okay? I'll request Saturday night, 605-274-9250. I'm reading my computer over there. The 8-second tractor pulling team down in Wisner, Nebraska tonight wants to hear a song. I do not have the version that, I don't have the artist version that you wanted, but I do have your song. Coming up next on KTWB.
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It's an all request Saturday night. I think it's a good time for our first double shot of the night. What do you think, huh? Ooh, extra Brixen done for you tonight. 605-274-9250. What can I play for you? Give me a call. 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
0: Okay.
1: Well, thank you.
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1: Bye-bye.
0: Even as adults, you don't get a name. You're just your kids' mom. 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

0: 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Andrea did. She wants some Toby Keith. We'll get that one on the way. Jean wants some Chris Young. We're going to get that. Abby's looking for some Lainey Wilson. Brooks, I don't think I have that one. But Rusty, I just did Rusty's song. Look at that. I'm ahead of myself and I didn't even know it. And Greg, he's got the John Denver. We're going to get that one coming up. You call me, you can text me, 605-274-9250. KTWB.
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0: Great choice. I can do that. What's your name?
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0: And what are you up to tonight, Kinsley?
1: Tonight we are going to the races in Jackson, Minnesota.
0: Oh, fun. We'll have a good time.
1: All right, we will. Thank you so much.
0: You're welcome. Bye.
1: Bye.
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6: Big Country Weather.
7: The pleasant weather is going to keep hanging around for this evening, with partly cloudy skies continuing for the overnight hours. Lows will be below average around 56 degrees, and winds will stay light from the southeast at 5 to 10 miles per hour. Heading into tomorrow, we will climb to a high of 82. From the Killowland Live Doppler HD Storm Center, I'm meteorologist Jalen Borson.
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It is an all-request Saturday night. You are requesting them. 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

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It's Brantley Gilbert. 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
1: Hi, can I request a song?
0: Yes, you can. What would you like to hear tonight?
1: Tennessee Orange by Megan Maroney.
0: All right. What are you up to?
1: Just riding around town.
0: Well, you've got the perfect music for riding around town. The All Request Saturday night on Big Country, KTWB.